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1: The Kid, Ferrari, Simmons, I Want You Back, Johnny Venus, let's keep these vibes going. 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

0: It's Phil. 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
1: Whoa, whoa, whoa, whoa, whoa, whoa.
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1: Double R with the factory rims. I got the 90, the years, the version, the bribes, I'm really a threat.
0: It's got to the point that I don't even care. I got jewels in a safe that I don't even wear.
1: 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It's crawling a dollar on just her accessories.
0: Damn.
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0: 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I go by the name DJ Louis V.
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8: 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No cap, God am a witness. 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Big Master P vibe, no limit. Falling hard on another hemisphere. Somebody tell them people Mr. Hill is here.

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1: He is currently on tour with his Killer King album right now. It's Mr. Him. Cardi's up next.
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Hands down, when I was at the BET Awards in the radio room, one of my favorite absolute people to interview was this guy. Okay. Half of Earth Gang, Johnny Venus, 3 minutes. Let's get into Bruno. Got Hov on the way.

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1: So the thing about Jay-Z, now he's doing these like one night special anniversary shows. 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
1: Whoa, whoa, whoa, whoa, whoa, whoa.
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Here's my thing. I don't need it because I have so many perfumes already, but Megan Thee Stallion, she's dropped her own fragrance and it's about to be in stores at Ulta.

0: 106.7 The Beat, Columbus is Real Hip Hop and R&B. So Megan Thee Stallion, she dropped her Hot Girl fragrance. And you could order it online last week, but this week is when it's supposed to be in person at Ulta's. So I believe today, yeah, the 12th, once Ulta opens up, they will be having the Megan Thee Stallion Hot Girl perfumes. And again, I don't need it. I already have like 45 perfumes, but how could you say no? Say to get into Kehlani Lonnie and T.I. next.
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1067 to beat, Columbus's real hip hop and R&B. Quilly Ray better than yours, starting off the next set of music on the playlist. Happy Sunday. What's up? It's Ariel. Now, word on the curb is Cardi B is dating a soccer player, which I don't know if you ever paid attention to soccer. Maybe not. Maybe so, because the World Cup is happening. But they got

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106.7 to beat. Columbus's real hip-hop and R&B. Happy Sunday morning. What's up? It's Ariel. Aaliyah headed your way after Drake.

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106.7 The Beat. What's up? It's Ariel with you on this Sunday. If ever there was a Maury look at his nose moment, it was the moment where Boosie was like, that boy looked just like you, that's your son, Jay-Z. We'll talk next. Wale is next.

0: Another hemisphere. Somebody tell them people Mr. Hem is here.
1: Whoa, whoa, whoa, whoa, whoa, whoa.
0: Mr. Hem is here.
1: Whoa, whoa, whoa, whoa, whoa, whoa.
0: Mr. Hem.
2: 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The playlist keeps drilling on this Sunday morning right to Ye and Lauryn Hill in a couple minutes. Real quick, though, let's talk. Because I don't know if we really call it like

Columbus's real hip hop and R&B, 106.7 The Beat. Young Miami spin that headed your way, and so is the opportunity to win some money to spend. We'll talk for it next right now. Talk about it.

106.7 The Beat, Columbus's real hip-hop and R&B. What's up, it's Ariel with you on this Sunday morning. Still got Travis Scott, a little Uzi headed your way. Speaking of Tim's, somebody says she make breakup music for the girls that don't slide down the wall crying. They stand strong. Let that down. Let's get into Tim's, what you need. Thanks.

0: 106.7 The Beat, Columbus's real hip-hop and R&B. Kehlani and Usher still headed your way on our Sunday together. That's how the playlist gonna keep rolling. Hey, by the way, Cardi B, did y'all see where there's a rumor that she's dating a soccer player, right? Great thighs, I'm pretty sure. But also the chance that we will never have a confirmation or denial. It started with Paris Fashion Week, if I'm not mistaken. They were seen out and about together. But Cardi had already told us, next time she get into a relationship, she not gonna tell us. Now, she done said a lot of stuff to us that she either went back on or was just completely lying about, but a Libra is gonna Libra, okay? That's why it starts with the L, lying Libras. There you go.
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11: So I eat the food and everything's going great. And all of a sudden, I start to feel this throbbing pain in my throat. And usually I'm like, okay, let's kind of just sit for a second because maybe I'm having anxiety. Because sometimes there's instances where I'm like, is this an anxiety attack or is this actually anaphylaxis? Like, what is happening here? The pain is getting worse and it's getting worse. And I'm starting to break out in hives, like on my stomach. And I feel like I'm going to throw up. So I got my epinephrine, did the epinephrine, and my friend called an ambulance. They took me away, and the next day, the restaurant, I talk, and I'm like, what happened? This is my safe dish, and they're like, we have no idea. And so even like minor exposure can put me in a life-threatening situation, like what happened that night.
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got Mariah the Scientist right here on 106.7 The Beat, Columbus Real Hip Hop and R&B. I'm your girl, Miss Nichelle, your best friend, your favorite cousin, your sister from another mister right here. I'm taking over for Justin Love this Sunday, so y'all gonna ride with me until 2 o'clock. So stay locked in, y'all. All right, now we got Brent Fonzag with Butterflies.

0: Come on now. Yes, it is Sunday. And guess who's back? Miss Nichelle, your favorite cousin, your best friend, your sister from another Mr. Holding It Down for Justin Love, One More Day. Right here on 106.7 B, Columbus Real Hip Hop and R&B. Yesterday, honey, we vibed. Today, we're going to go a little deeper because it is Sunday, the day before the week starts asking for everything you got. So today, we're talking about boundaries. Saying no without the guilt, not letting people run you over just because you're nice, and protecting your peace like it's your job, because it is. So if you're the person who likes to say yes when your whole spirit says no, this show is for you today. But we got the question of the day coming up, the word of the day coming up. So turn me up, cousin. Let's have this conversation.
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Good morning to you. 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Anyways, it's your girl, Miss Nichelle, right here on 106.7 The Beat.

0: Oh, yeah, it's time for that question of the day with your girl, Miss Nichelle, right here on 106.7 The Beat. And the question is, what's the hardest thing you ever had to say no to? 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I want to know. 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Because for me, it's to my kids. It's like it's hard to say no. I'm like, oh, no, and I end up doing it. But I got to stop that because I got to hold boundaries with my kids. Not only that, it used to be my baby daddy, but not no more, honey. Anyways, I want to know. Or you can DM me at Miss Nichelle on IG. But make sure you hit that talk back button because I like that better.
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Tim's, what you need right here on 106.7 The Beat with your girl, Miss Nichelle. In this hour, we talking boundary. I'm trying to make sure you good before you start your work week, okay?

All right, you locked in with your girl, Miss Nichelle, right here on 106.7 The B. We have coming up right now is Polo G and Little TJ. And after that, we got that Drake, the Baby, and Chris Brown. So don't go nowhere.

It's 12 o'clock. Some of you guys getting out of church or some of you going to church right now. Whatever it is, it's a beautiful Sunday. Stay locked in with me right here on 106.7 The Beat.

your thing. Just make sure you ahead of the game. You know me, she's still super duper, but Prince couldn't get me change my name. Papa, Hooter can't tell you slave again. No sign. Picture black saying, oh yes.

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0: good fish, whiting. I'm not too much of a catfish. It's only one person who can really make good catfish and not make it taste fishy. It's LV Lounge. Sean at LV Lounge, his catfish is so good. But that's the only person's catfish I can really eat because it's not like too fishy. It's not fishy at all. Anyways, I want to know what y'all cooking on this great Sunday, or y'all going out like we used to do back in the day. I know y'all probably not going to KFC or Popeyes. Y'all probably going somewhere else because we got better options nowadays. Anyways, let me know. Hit that talk back button in the right hand corner because I would love to know because your girl's hungry right now. They don't call me greedy for nothing.
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It's your girl, Miss Nichelle, and I do have a question. Who is making Sunday dinner? I want to know because I would love to be invited. I am in taste for some good greens, some yams, some

rocking with your girl, Miss Nichelle, right here on 106.7 The Beat, Columbus Real Hip Hop and R&B. If you didn't, now you know. Make sure you follow me at Miss Nichelle on IG. Coming up, we got the Mariah the Scientist. And after that, we got Yo Gotti and Jeezy. And we got Lil Baby a little bit later. Sometimes.

Chris Brown, C Breezy, Bryson Tiller, right here on 106.7 Beat Columbus, real hip hop and R&B. I'm your girl, Miss Nichelle. I'm taking over for Justin Love. Yes, he is gone, but he'll be back. Until then, I'm here. He was like, hey, Miss Nichelle, can you go ahead and take over for me? I said, yes, honey. Not like that, because you know that man is married. Anyways, we got more gems coming up.

Right now, coming up, we got Drake. And then after that, we have our Tim's. Okay, ladies, you know that's our jams. 106.7 The Beat. Hey, hey.

Tim's, what you need right here on 106.7 The B. Y'all been holding it down with your girl for the last 2 days. Shout out to Justin Love for allowing me to take over his show for the past 2 days. I appreciate y'all. But right now, Fuji. Ready or not.

0: hemisphere. 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
1: Whoa, whoa, whoa, whoa, whoa, whoa.
0: Mr. Hem is here.
1: Whoa, whoa, whoa, whoa, whoa, whoa.
0: Mr. Hem.
2: Come on now, and that's a wrap on the weekend takeover with your girl, Miss Nichelle, your favorite cousin, your best friend, your sister from another mister. And these past 2 days has been a vibe with y'all right here on the beat. Before I let y'all go, take today with you into the week. And say, it's okay to say no, with no guilt, no apology, and no essay. Also, don't let anybody, not your job, not your family, and not your friends, take advantage of your good heart. And another thing, a boundary is not a wall. It's a door. You hold that key. So just be authentically you this week. Protect your peace like it's your job, because it is. I'm your girl, Miss Nichelle. You can catch me Monday through Friday right here on the beat from 2 p.m. to 6 p.m. right here on the City Show with my guy, City News, Denise Boston, Jay Meeks, and also Jay Bance. And again, we got that Dr. Jesse with Redefining. All right, make sure you download the iHeartRadio app. I love y'all. I mean it. Hey, I'm out. Peace. It's your girl, Miss Nichelle.
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0: go ahead and follow me at Miss Nichelle on IG. 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Right now, we got that Drake 21 Savage, Life. Jimmy Cooks.
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Right now, here is Johnny Venus. This song is a vibe. It's called I Want You Back. It's the beat.

0: And I am Trey White. Coming up next, Kehlani and Usher with Shoulda Never. I got T.I. Mr. Him right after that. Also, Drake with Janice STFU. All right, so Glorilla is working hard on her second album. Hopefully, she's going to release it before the summer's over. But she teased a major feature from the project, and she says it will be from a Destiny's Child member, right? So could it be, you know, Beyonce maybe? Maybe Michelle, even Kelly Rowland. I'm thinking it's probably Kelly Rowland. She also shared that her relationship with Brandon Ingram has definitely been an inspiration when it comes to the creative process on this new album. Like I said, she's trying to release it before the summer's over, but we don't have an exact date yet. But back to that Destiny's Child feature, who do you think it is? Let me know using the Talkback mic on the iHeartRadio app. Just search 106.7 The Beat.
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0: Next, I got Chris Brown, Residuals, Lil Baby, and 42 Doug. We paid us after that. Also, Brent Faiyaz with Butterflies. And I want to talk about this situation. So I was at one of my friends' pool the other day. They live in like this big high rise. And basically, this woman, who was beautiful, was sitting at the pool in a thong, right? So this other woman came up to her and told her, because she cover up, because her kids were there. And she was like, no, I pay rent here. I can wear what I want. So then the lady got the building manager, and the manager told her she needed to cover up, and the lady went off. She was basically saying, look, I pay close to $3,000 in rent. I could wear what I want. So my question to you is, should there be dress codes at residential pools? What do you think about this? Hit me up, call the studio, or send me a voice note using the talkback mic on our iHeartRadio app.
1: No, I do not think that they should have dress codes, because if you don't want the kids to see, you know,

0: absolutely should, because don't nobody want to see your ass at the swimming pool. That is trifling as hell. People, kids are there, and people need to act like they got some home training.
1: Well, look, somebody just made the argument with me and said that if a woman is out breastfeeding in public, then why can't they walk around at the pool in their bikini? Is that the same thing?
0: No, that is not one and the same. You're feeding a child. You ain't doing nothing with your ass cheeks out. That's not okay. It's not okay.
1: There's nothing wrong with a little booty meat.

0: $1,000. 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I am Trey White. All right, coming up next, I got Drake with Too Hard for the Radio, some Lil Uzi after that, also Beyonce. And the question this afternoon, should there be a dress code at residential swimming pools? What do you think?
1: You know what?

0: It's one of them songs that will never get old. I am Trey White. Coming up next, Chris Brown, Residuals. Drake, Way Too Sexy with Future and Young Thug. Also, I got that new Giveon with Jezebel. And we're talking about this situation. I was at a residential swimming pool the other day, and this lady told this lady that she needs to cover up because she was in a thong bikini. Lady went off. She was like, I pay rent here. I can wear what I want. So my question to you is, should there be dress codes at public swimming pools? What do you think?
1: Hell.

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106.7 to B, Columbus, Israel, hip-hop and R&B. Chris Brown and Bryson Tiller is coming up next, and I'm still talking about her tribute performance at the BET Awards a couple weeks ago. Just to see it live in person, it was crazy. 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

0: Young Boy with Better Than Yours. Mariah the Scientist is right after that. Also Drake with Janice, STFU. And let's wrap this conversation up. So I was at a residential swimming pool the other day, and basically this lady was going off because people were telling her that she needed to wear a cover up or she needed to change her swimming suit because she was at the pool with a thong on. So my question to you is, should there be dress codes at residential swimming pools? What do you think?
1: Nope, I don't think there should be. Hey, I mean, you know, if you're out there to swim, you know what I'm saying, what's better to have on, more clothes or less clothes? But at the same time, I'll say this, the women that will wear thongs to a swimming pool are the ones that are looking for attention, but maybe the same woman that'll look at you and say, why the hell, you know, are you looking at me like that? You know, so it's a discretion thing, I guess.
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1: I'm just waking up. Every day I'm blessed.
0: Hey, I feel you on that, man. God let us see another day when some don't. 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
0: Yeah, we can't take that for granted.

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Simple as that. Brent Faiyaz, Butterflies is up next. Also, Chris Brown and Lil

fam. Two M's in a safe, got. Oh my God, don't trust him, it's a scam. That be fast talking, you should have ran. Oh my God, I went Rory, went Lamb. Oh my God, they don't know what to do with him. Oh my God, I took my shirt off to swim. She like, oh my God, keep it in the gym. Oh my God, oh my God, oh my God.

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5: Turn up.
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0: 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Turn me up one time.
1: Let's go.
2: 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Let's go. Let's
3: go. 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

0: holding it down. Coming up, let's talk about it. The World Cup has been disappointing.
1: All the Americas is out.
0: All the Americas is out. All the Latin countries are out.
1: We out. It's like, well, why am I watching at this point?
0: But look, we do know who's going to be performing at the halftime show for the championship. We're going to break it down up next. First things first, let's get into some new music. Nipsey and Beano waiting on this new Nipsey album, man. This one's called Sacrifices on the Bootleg Kev Show.

0: holding it down. Every weekend, James finds the crazy stories in the world, and we talk about them, man. We got that No Cap News report on the way. What you got?
1: An obese man accidentally got locked in a grocery store, and the expected happens, is all I'm going to say.
0: All right. We're going to break that down in a little bit. First things first, let's get into this one. Tyler, the Creator, man. It's called That.